0: 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Rock FM.
1: 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Better make the right choice. 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
1: 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Hey, hey. 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

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You look good, but you look so much better on me.

0: 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Madness takes its toll. But listen closely.
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